0: 14 butter.
1: Okay.
0: I'll be at 532 South Poplar Street, 463.
1: You're good.

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0: 7 Thumb says. Tom Sand, 617156, repeating TS, 617156, just attach with me.
1: I'm transferring the interpreter now.
0: You're correct.

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0: 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I'll take a 47 break.
1: Yes.
0: Could you run a CCH on Amanda Quintero?
1: Here. 72, coming through.
2: Okay.
1: Hey, 27.
0: Go ahead.
1: Is that going to be for a 20?
0: Oh, affirmative.
1: Here.

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1: Affirm.

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1: Good.
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0: 72, can I have you route to 628 East Main Street, apartment A? It's going to be 48 Quill, air check, break.
1: And
0: a friend has stated they have had contact with him in 24 hours before that this individual is sickly and does have to be checked on from time to time. Just wanted to check out and make sure he's okay.
1: Okay.
0: Just for your information, the individual you're going to be checking on is a shin delvert.
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1: Yeah, we'll
0: he's okay. 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
1: You're good, bye.

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1: Good.
0: Are you available to clear from there in Hedge City, North Ferry, Hardymar? I have a 50-year-old female seizing. She is unconscious now.
1: You're clear. We'll be 33 from here. We'll both be en route.
0: You're clear. My partner is the one on the phone. It's saying that she did respond.
2: Yes,
0: a little bit as well.

Attention Ottawa EMS, attention Ottawa EMS, you're in unit traffic 746 North Perry Street. It's going to be the Shell Party Mart. Repeating, 746 North Perry Street for you. 50-year-old female, did have a seizure, is not actively seizing at this time, is responsive, but the eye shares, so that's clear, 2056.

0: 7-7, final both years, 37.
1: 7-7, you're clear. Be advised, she is responsive, is awake. She did, I do believe the CP says she denied EMS, however, just sending them to check her out anyways.

attention out of way EMS. Here news in route to 746 North Terry Street. It's going to be the Shell Party Mart repeating 746 North Terry Street for a 50-year-old female. Did have a seizure, is not actively seizing at this time. Be advised, there is no 301. Button County Sheriff's Office Squares, 2015.

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1: Yes.
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1: Here, okay.

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0: You're clear in route 21, is that?

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1: Good.
0: Did you give the female walking northbound on Road 11 towards State Route 15? Come and see. She just looks off like something's wrong with her. Wearing a blue shirt, black pants.
1: Your advisor appeared to be nothing wrong with her.
0: They said she just looks off. She's walking with her head down and her arms crossed, and they just thought she should be checked on.
1: Yeah, I'm supposed to be meeting Unit 7 here in a little bit, so I'll have to wait. Hi, 4-1.
2: Good.
1: P-Run status out of California on CAT. 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
0: Status is Alice.
1: You record, thank you.

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1: 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Direct 33.
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2: Both teams will be out of Cancun for that 15M.
1: Sure.

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1: 7-7, go ahead.
0: Both units 33, negative service.
1: Yeah.

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1: Ten.
0: Do you know the make or model of that vehicle?
1: Negative. I think I was just told a truck.

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1: Hi.
0: King William Edward 3539 KWE 3535. Correction, 3539.
1: Yes, sir, somebody.

0: 29. Are you going to that code too?
1: Negative. No idea what you're talking about.
0: You're clear. I was trying to get in contact with you. There is a code 2, State Route 613, west of Road 22. It's just south of your location. Carver's here.

0: Start with 2 years ago.
1: Yeah, it's
0: out. Telefax says Zachary Fleming, 1299 North Fines, 2001 Ford truck, white in color, everything's valid.
1: Yeah.

0: 1-800, we've got a VIN for you, Rick.
1: Go ahead.
0: 3 George Charles Edward King, 13328 George, 258667. You come back to a Chevy Silverado.
1: Who's your list?

0: join that, brother.
1: Good.
0: Beth then should come actually Brent Myers out of Landorf to a 2008 Chevy truck, color maroon.
1: Three quarters attached.

0: can I send that?
1: 72.
0: 72, I meet you in 77 in route to Pizza Hut. I have an unwanted male there. He's banging on the Pizza Hut door.
1: You're clear. In route.
2: 77, put him in route. You're clear, both
0: around. 77, be advised. My CPC is that he left in a Pontiac, did park at the house on the corner.
1: You're clear, I'm in the area.
0: You're.
1: Did they say which corner by chance?

0: 17, he stated that it was going to be south of Pizza Hut. He also stated that he can see the vehicle from the door. If you wanted to meet with him, so he can point it out to you.
1: Yeah, Claire.

0: Buenas, Pablo.
1: Buenas, go ahead.
0: Scene clear, 33.

0: 72, status of the CP. Union Paul 059439, UP 059439. Frank.
1: Go ahead.
0: If you can just attach, I'll wait for 77 and then we'll go chase Kaiser's residence and talk to him.
1: 77, fine. I'll be 37, 226 West 3rd.
2: Here.
3: 14 Putnam, be out in the area.
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0: four feet.
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0: Just be advised, the parents of that 34 just called 911. We'll have more information.
1: You're clear.

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1: Good.
0: Just a civil misunderstanding. Chase was going to stop by tomorrow for a pizza that was never made for him.
1: You're good.

0: 14-5.
1: Good.
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1: You're good.

0: 14 Venom.
1: Lansky, you're free, you're driving guy into cover. Go ahead.
0: We transfer his mail back to his residence. Stand by for further.
1: Here. And 29 final.
0: Good.
1: Are you clear from that detail? You're clear. I have been around to the area of Road 10 and Road H. 14 is out there as well. We're looking for a 14-year-old female, Jersey Goki. She got upset with her parents and left work at the bomb shelter. People saw her earlier on Road 11 near 15. That's where 19 checks. Now 14's out there looking as well. They still have not located her.
0: Clear. 14 bottom.
1: Got it.
0: The female 34 that we're looking for is going to have blue jeans, blue sweatshirt with Miller City logo on it, gray hey dudes,

0: apology button.
1: Yeah.
0: Our hair is also going to be up in ponytail break.
1: Yeah.
0: I'm going to search inside the house. Did you get approval from parents?
1: You're fine. Four keys on him.
0: Fourteen,
1: just be advised, I do have a unruly 34 on here matching her as well from 5526 break.
0: Good.
1: The unit that was on scene there also went and checked at her boyfriend's at 7989-0115.
0: What's your fucking count? I just can't.
1: 7989-0115. 7989-0115.

0: 772-3347.
1: Yes, sir.
2: A3 button, 3335.
1: Yes.

0: 14 Putnam.
1: Yeah.
0: Say the most recent photo I can grab with the female 34. Stand by, I'll give you 19 for further information.

0: 14 for him.
1: Good.
0: I did make contact with the Reynoldses. Their son is home in bed. They had to wake him up to talk to me. He does not have any idea where she might be, and she has not contacted him.
1: You're clear.

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1: Going to be out of the village en route to Columbus Grove.
0: You're good.

0: 干什么？
1: 19, we just got a caller from the Glendorf Rod and Gun Club say that they saw that individual just now run south of the Glendorf Rod and Gun Club because she saw them and run into the woods south of the Rod and Gun Club. He will sit there and wait for you and point out where she ran off to.
2: Scary 29, can you start that way also with your partner?
3: 14-0.

0: That female 34 was last seen going down the snow driveway, ran through the woods, ran towards Road 11.
1: In the campground and went toward the woods.
0: Hey, firm. Sounds like she ran into the woods. Does have a flashlight on her. You're clear.

0: she's going to be a quarter mile behind this campground here, running northbound towards Road 11. Just spoke with those 34s again.
1: North towards east or west towards.
0: She's going to be running more towards Road 11. Correction, she's going to be running more towards Road 8.

0: 19 to 14.
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0: Are you near Road H? 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
1: I'm at the surrounding gun all the way back by the gun range. I'm working my way up there.
0: That's good.
2: 19, that's me. Calls you, man.
0: That's good.

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1: Good.
0: Reference that call at the K9 Detention Center. The Generac system's on, and there's a light on outside. I'm not sure why is it on. You'll probably have to contact 66, shoot him a text or something.
1: Here.

0: 77.
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1: Okay.

0: 7, 7, pardon.
1: Yeah.
0: 84, Red Pagan.
1: Oh, yeah.

0: 7-7 final.
1: Thanks.
0: Building was cleared. I was able to re-secure that door. I'd be 33 up to 47.
1: Seriously.
0: Five, two, Putnam, 43.

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0: 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The road age?
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1: Good.
0: We'll be en route. The Station 100 drone on board, crew of three. Would you like us to use Ops 1?
1: Affirm, that's fine. Alright, Dean Putnam, the drone's gonna be on Ops 1.
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1: Good.
0: Do you see us? And can you guide us which way you want us to go?
1: Go to your guys' right. And go back.

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0: I'm not seeing anything. 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All right, we're bringing the trim back in.
1: Working on.
2: Can you contact Dale Schulte so you can get his 65D out here?
1: Yeah.

0: 14, I made contact with Dale. He's going to be en route shortly with the dog. He'll let us know and contact you over the radio.
1: Very quick.

working button, where do you want him to be in your location or unit 29's location?

0: Quiet, Porterville 30, Putnam County. I'm sorry, I've been in route for a little bit. I was talking at 2:29 on the PX. I'll be there at 3:06.
1: Yes, sir.

0: Yeah, we're definitely getting a, yeah, oh, can you guys see the laser? We have an infrared laser.
1: Can you see the drone?
0: That's affirmative. If you go basically due south.
1: Towards the field.

0: seen that light out across the open field?
1: Towards the south.
0: Right, but out across the open field, is that what you're talking about?
1: Yes.

0: 918. Where's that in relation to the drone?
1: South. Right now.
0: Negative. We're trying to find you.
1: Look down. You're about above us.

0: Ottawa 90, yes, yes, no.
1: We're bringing the drone back in, and we're going to reroute the truck down the lane. We're getting bad signal again.
0: Copy that.

0: Sorry,
1: man.
0: Yeah, portable 30 and 650.
1: Oh, there it is.

0: 14 and 19.
1: 19, guys.
0: If you're available, do you want to try circling back, check out the parks, make sure this 34 didn't go there? Just to double check.
1: Where at again?
0: I'll try going to park and or start towards the bomb shelter and work your way back this way.
1: Nice, Clark.

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1: I just left.
0: You're clear.

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0: Highway Portable 30, Putnam County. This is Clyde Portable 30. Just for the log, I've requested additional canines from both Michigan and the Black Swamp Search and Rescue Team for air scent dog to search the timber.
1: That's where I'll have it logged out.
0: Thank you.

0: Can you log that Chief 100 has been notified of the situation out here and been updated on everything?
1: Affirmative.

0: Yeah, got them. Hancock is requesting a location for the drone. Can you give me a good location for them to meet at?
1: It's going to be behind the plane of Ron Gunn, the campground.
0: That's fair.
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0: 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Can I transfer Henry County to his 19?
1: Affirmative.
0: Where? Transferring now.

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0: 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There's no sign of her. Back 33.
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1: Go ahead.
0: What's your location?
1: I went through the woods and I'm on the golf course.
0: Alright, that's clear.

0: 72-8391. We put out a bolo for a runaway juvenile in our county. If you could look for the call for service, ending in 13092.
1: 7K clear. Hey, 3, copy.

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0: Can I transfer Hancock County to your line?
1: Affirmative. Also, Henry County is on scene with their drone.
0: Okay.

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0: We're pulling up on location of Pike Run. Would you like us to get you?
1: Yeah, that's affirmative.
0: Copy that. We're going to go back by this Ball Diamond real quick and we'll pick you up.

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2: We're back to the three from the residence. We spoke with the parents and rechecked the house. 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
0: 14 button.
1: 14.
0: I want to check the junkyard just right across the road here.
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2: Can you log that we went north on Road 11 all the way to Road G and then took G all the way to 109 and came back and we checked the old school, the New Cleveland Church, J&B application, and we were heading back down in the KC Hall and we were heading back down to the Glen North Rod and Gun.
1: That's clear.

0: Nein, die war das.
1: I'm at a high ground golf club. I've got a golf course, rather. It's got an open door. I'll be checking.
2: You're clear.
3: Unit 29.

0: 19, pardon.
1: 19.
0: I've checked all the interior. I'm not finding anything in there. I'm going to contact a key holder just to advise them what's going on, see if they need to come out here to reset the alarm or re-secure the door.
1: That's there.
2: Can you find them? 14. Negative contact at dumpster site. I'm going to continue to check the area of 109, Route G, and Route H.
1: Here, sir.

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0: That's fair. I've closed the door for now. I'll be back 33.
1: Okay.

0: 19, the key holder will be unraveled. It's going to be a V-brass list.
1: That's correct.

0: ない時間の。
1: Yeah, Q, I'll just take care of things here. I'll be back.

Clinton Audeville EMS, Audeville EMS, please respond to Oak Haven, 152 Main Street, Cloverdale, 152 Main Street, Cloverdale, for a 63-year-old female, signs of stroke, left eye is swollen, facial drooping, and slurred speech. She is breathing and alert at this time. 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

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Signs of stroke, left eye swollen, facial drooping, and slurred speech. She is coherent and talking at this time. Sheriff's Office, clear 508.

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1: Stand by.

0: 10-29.
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0: What direction?
1: South of the Run and Gun Club, east of the residence, heading southeast.
0: Yes, sir.
1: 11:35.

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1: Good.
0: We're just directly south of you, south side of the pond, still heading east.
1: You're clear.

0: 30, unit 29.
1: Go ahead, 30.
0: Hey, which handler's on the lead?
1: Jackie.
0: Message received.
1: Email 1 to Quad 30.
0: Go ahead.
1: Have you guys pick up a scent?
0: I'm not with them.
1: Okay.

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0: That's received.
1: They just went behind Leopold's farm, headed southeast, kind of towards the cell phone tower.

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0: 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I'll be out at 7899. I'll check another location.
1: Here, sir.

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1: Go ahead.
0: Did you copy that radio transmission they have around the phone?
1: Yeah, message received. I'm with the search team now, and I think I probably can get them all back in the Gator.
0: You're clear. Unit 10. Juvenile probation for that lockup order again. Trying to get a sense of juvenile probation for lockup.
2: Is your

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0: B-35 and Route 4, Wayne, Virginia.
1: There, sir.
2: 14, but I'm 33.
1: There, sir.

0: 10-7. Did you locate that email so I could take this out of sleep?
1: Right. I got this email. We'll be back en route to the rod and gun here in a few minutes.
0: You're good.

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0: 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Break for beginning.
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0: 180-580, 180-580.
1: 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Hey, Putnam.

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0: 180-586.
2: Six, but.
1: We're here, sir. I'll attach one. One year, sir. Three, I think one was attached.
2: You're clear. Need a 5.35.
1: 5.36.

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1: Tango.

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1: You're good.

calling for Putnam, Millenville. We'll be starting here on 694, right here at Road 19. We got one hole today, 800 foot, about 120 tons. Grindings are still going to DuPont, and we're still loading out of Ottawa plant. It'll start loading about 8 o'clock. Thank you. Asphalt trucks, it calls for roughly 120 tons, so keep an eye on your ticket if you would. Thank you.

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0: That'll be 4-3.
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0: 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Break.
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0: This is Sue speaking with a Scott Meter. He advised he hit a deer and is now home and wants a crash report done.
1: Being around.

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1: Affirmative.
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0: 60. Levi's trucks 67, 62, and 66 are in off of Brook Hill.
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0: 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I'm 67. 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

0: 9-1 Putnam, being around prosecutor's office.
1: 9-1, sir. 9-1, you're...

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0: Just to let you know, we're coming in on 15 and about to turn on 11 here. Okay.

0: 7571.
1: Yes.
0: Is this going eastbound down 224 out of town?
1: Affirmative, straight down 224.

0: 7675.
1: Good.
0: I'm just going to pull out southwestbound or southeastbound.
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0: 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Whitewater.
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0: Eagle Air out, 613 Liberty Street, 613 Liberty Street. It's going to be for a property damage complaint, break.
1: Go ahead.
0: I'm going to be speaking with an Amber, Andrew Chamberlain, who stated that his tires were sliced throughout the night.
1: You're clear, I'm out.

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0: 70, pardon. 78, have a golf cart inspection, 292 East Laurel Lane, 292 East Laurel Lane, to Kevin Ellenbrock. Proof of insurance meets all state requirements, and he'll be in a back here.
1: Got it.

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1: 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Report taken. 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
0: Copy. 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
0: Copy that.
2: Do these signs need picked up now?
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0: 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They're evidently working on a house on that corner. 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
1: You're clear. 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
0: All asphalt trucks, we're done for the day. 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

0: Saturday night, 5 to 6. I'm out of Ohio, King Boy Adam, 7922, KBA, 7922. I'll be 1300 block North Perry.
1: Clear, sir.

0: 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Warning.
1: 78 clear, GF, further traffic.
0: GSO is warning.
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0: Got a vehicle for you here. 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What's your 39? I'm going to be on Locust, North Locust.
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0: 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It's going to be 224, road 2.
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0: 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I'll be OG Road, Riverview Drive.
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1: Signal 9, Walmart, you're going to meet a McKinley Armstrong at the main desk to reference stalking.
0: Okay, then wrong.
1: You're quick.

0: 70 Putnam. Did they advise if this has been an ongoing issue or is this a possible first time calling about it?
1: Caller advised it as an ongoing issue. It's been going on for some time.
0: Okay, I'm going to swing by my PD, grab a couple forms for him to start filling out.
1: Here, Claire, I also advised him to have a supervisor at the desk area to speak with you, too.

0: 7, pardon.
1: D11, go ahead.
0: I sent you a VIN number. If you could check it when you have time.
1: You're clear. If you could also get the owner's information, we did not obtain.
0: I'll send it to you.

0: 7-6, but I'm moving myself in 7-5 or back 35 in Ottawa.
1: 7-6, you're cool. Check up.
0: I'm okay. No need for further.
1: 7-8, clear.

0: 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At a memorial for a transfer, we'll advise on Lotus.
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1: No, not for me.
0: Got it.

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1: Okay, can you re-advise last year traffic? 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
1: Go ahead.
0: I'm going to be en route to 423 East 4th Street, 63, with this other half of this call.
1: Okay.
2: Today's my he lives at the trailer court.
0: Negative. I was just going off CAD.
2: That's all we got in CAD, but the initial caller, believe.

0: just for information, me and him do have a history. 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
1: You're clear. Ran his OL and still a thing. He's 4th Street.
0: Okay, I'll be 37 out here at the manager's trailer. Last time it was 37.
1: You're clear.

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2: Unit 5, 43.
0: 5, 43.

0: 7 8 Adam.
1: I do got a contact for you out here. Her name's going to be Mandy. A phone number of 419-909-6677. 419-909-6677. Just so you can log that for future incidents.

0: 7-8, find him.
1: 7-8,
0: spoke to mom. They must have stopped having contact in the last year. Unknown whereabouts and or phone number.
1: Yeah, clear.

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1: Seven, eight.
0: I'm going to be back around to Walmart, chop off the trespass form, see if it's easier to deal with it like this.

0: 74 Putnam, 43. Seven, eight, five, very sudden.
1: Twenty-three, fifty-three.
0: 11, 33.
2: Yes, sir.

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0: Signal 9, Warren Printing, 250 East Main, 250 East Main, a reference to a possible scam on a customer.

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1: Okay.
0: I'm going to be 37 at 5 East Sugar Street, repeating 5 East Sugar Street, reference Falls.

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1: Good.
0: I have a Judy Fackler who just called wanting to. You have a welfare check on a Jim Ingard.
1: Hey, 4-5, you're clear. I'm with him right now. Stand by.

0: 84 pounds.
1: Yes.
0: He dispatched a squad to this location, need for elderly male. He was able to talk to me earlier. He's having, seems like he's straining to breathe. He's not able to advise me what's going on.
1: Yes.
2: 76137 here, Warren Fernie.
3: 76, clear.
1: Street for an elderly male having trouble breathing. Law enforcement is on scene. Sheriff's Office clear, 1225.

0: 23, Titan. Check off on unit.
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0: 78. 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
1: Good.
0: Do you need an address for that subject? I looked her up and found one. Just not sure if it's the same person.
1: East 2nd Street and maybe the 1100 or 1200 block-ish.
0: Age is 77. It's 1012 East 2nd, 1012.
1: Yeah, that's her, I believe.
0: You're clear. Advise, now add her to the call for sure.
2: Okay, 333.
3: Go ahead.
2: 33.
3: You're clear.
2: 84
3: Platinum. Check
2: up. 84 Platinum. I'm okay, break.
3: Go ahead.
2: Patient appears to be breathing better at this time. He has been able to talk to me. States he does have diabetic issues. Last time he ate was last night.
3: You're good. For law enforcement on scene, patient is breathing better at this time. Does have diabetic issues. Stated last time he ate was last night.
4: You're good.

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0: Can you look up an in-house number for Bryce Agner and attach that to the report so I can give him a call? I believe that's going to be your son.
1: First name again?
0: Bryce, Boy Robert, Young, Charles Edward.

0: I do have two public service numbers, so the latest one's 28.
1: Okay, just throw that up over the call. I'll give him a call.
0: Here, Claire.

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1: Got
0: 144 Westwood Drive, Glendorf, follow up.
1: Airplane.

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1: Clear.

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1: You're clear.
0: 11, Brendan.
2: 11, forget.
0: Yes, courthouse follow-up.
2: 11, clear.
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3: 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We'll be on West Main, Village Limits.
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0: Trying to catch up to a semi that hit a pole in town and hit a car. It's westbound on 224 out at Brookies right now.
1: You're clear. 23 final.
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0: 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I'm behind that. 10 mile, haven't stopped, just west 11J, 224, signal 7. Signal 7 is going to be Indiana, permanent, Paul Charles, 66013, PC 66013.
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0: night, 3 to 7. Good. I think that Ford Escapes is passing right now, or close to you. That's fine.
1: Three is arriving in Meadows of Ottawa.
2: Call on this. There's some other information.
3: Say that's affirmative. He was headed westbound out of town. The flight's at 23.
2: Correct. I just 23. You can disregard now.
0: Okay, quick.
2: Seven, six, seven, eight. Where do you need me to go for the pole and where's the victim car?
4: 7678. The it's gonna be Taft or Railroad Street right there and East Main. And it's gonna be a red. I believe it's a red Chevy Trailblazer. It's right there on the corner of Railroad and Main. It's gonna be passenger side, left rear, tail light damage. 7600 brakes or cab. Signal 7.
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0: I'm going to be 33. I'll take a 47, please.
1: Chris.
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1: You're clear.
3: If there's a phone number attached with that, could you try to call her, have her come out here and meet me? I'll go inside. She could be at Thrift and or Gus's. I'll go check there as well.

0: 78, were you close?
1: Affirmative, I'm out with her now.
0: Okay. Here.
1: That's clear.

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1: Yeah, go ahead.
0: Hey, y'all head that way. If God tow it in, I'll follow you. Or let you pull me.
1: Do you have a dump truck?
0: No, he's got a pickup.
1: No, I'm saying you. Do you have a dump truck?
0: Yeah, you got the mechanic's truck?
1: Yeah.
0: I'm by Ottawa here. I'll grab my pickup.
1: Or you can just head out there, too. They can just drive this in, and we can haul back in a dump truck or something.
0: All right. 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
1: It's a Crossroads of America plate.
0: Here,
1: 7675. 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
0: 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I'm on 11th Memorial Park parking lot.

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0: 7-6-4, lobby 33, citation was issued. Just attach everything. If you can't, please give me 47.
1: 7-6, you're clear. Be advised, unable to get that 7 on the trailer back. Try multiple different ways.
0: Okay, would sending a picture change any of that?
1: We can try.
0: Okay, same way.

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0: 6:22. What's 7 a.m.?
1: He requested 65D. Just give him an extra hand.
0: Okay.
2: Six on 43.
1: Yes, sir. 43, Nielsen office, follow up.
2: Yes, sir.
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0: inseminate. Also, consent was denied.
1: You're correct.
2: Henry County advisors, they do not have one available at this time.

0: Okay.
1: 6, go ahead. 6, go ahead. Did 29 not answer, or he's just not available?
2: He answered, he's unavailable, he's at Ottawa, not able to get to his 55D at this time.
1: Clear.
2: I could try Defiance if you were.
0: Try Hancock County if you would, please.
2: 23, you're

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Second was going to be Tom Charles, 738-887, repeating TC, 738-887.

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0: Good. That individual's PO is in Ralph regarding the 40.
2: This log of the driver. Sister is now here on scene, stopping to the roadways and irate.
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0: according to what you advised the RO was valid.
1: Are you referring to the RO of that 7 that you ran?
0: Affirmative.
1: Affirmative. They're valid.

0: phone into your phone. Can you check the paper for the stone subject?
1: Can you revise your broken?
0: Can you check probation parole for the stone subject?
1: Yes, please.
0: If you could also check with Common Police Court, see if she's out on bond.
1: You're clear. I didn't copy which subject you're pertaining to.
0: Stone. Miss Stone.
1: Yes.

0: 303 Putnam.
1: 303.
0: Transporting the Meadows of Ottawa.
1: Meadows, time 1419, right, Alberta.

0: 22 Putnam.
1: Yes.
0: This zone is out on the out on 5826.
1: Clear question.

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Can you contact the RO of the truck, have him come to the scene to pick it up?

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1: Good.
0: Confirm the registration, King Charles William 2964.
1: Stand by. Should come back to like the next day. Hey, King Charles William 2964, KCW 2964.
0: Here, Claire, that's registered to adult Cole out of McCall.
1: He should be on our in-house. Can you give him a call, please?

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1: 7-8, go ahead.
0: 1 male 21, and we ran him his rights.
1: Okay.
0: And 1 Putnam, 33-35.
1: Okay.
2: 8-4 Putnam, I'm 37 here.

0: bueno.
1: Contact with the registered owner was made. He'll be en route. He had loaned it to his relative, Mr. Campbell.
0: I understand that. We're having him get it so we don't have to tell it.
1: Right. I was just advising that it was authorized that he give it to him, that you

0: the phone.
1: Sorry, Trina.
0: We'll be in route 2, R25, 1-mile 21.
1: Do you have further traffic I had to cover?
0: Negative. What is being route to R25?

0: Go ahead.
1: Are you taking that mail to the jail site or other site?
0: Jail site.
1: Oh, it's in our office.

attention, Glendora Fire Department, Ottawa EMS, Kaleida EMS. You have a two-car crash, US 224 Road 12. US 224 Road 12, three apparent injuries. No one is trapped. Time now, 1441.

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You have a correction, Ottawa EMS, Denton Ottawa EMS. You have a two-car crash, US 224 Road 12, State Route 224 Road 12.

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1: Go down to Road 13 and block traffic down there.
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0: attention Ottawa Heavy Rescue, attention Ottawa Heavy Rescue, the car crash, US 224 Road 12, US 224 Road 12.
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2: Robert Canyon, 438, 434, RU, 438, 434.
1: Just a tag. Station 100 is just going to page out. The T6 said all are out of the vehicle. You can disregard, Stan.
0: Copy that. All units are in service.
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0: 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Eric Heinischer, Cedar Street, DuPont, 2008, Chevy Station Wagon, Maroon, caller.
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0: favor, Lieser.
1: Yes.
0: A report of a semi headed southbound on State Route 109, close to Train Route 13, all over the roadway. Break.
1: Good.
0: My caller turned off. He's no longer behind the semi. I was not able to get a signal 7. It would be in a couple cars back. It's going to be a white trailer, white truck.
1: Okay, we'll keep an eye out.
0: Okay.

0: 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Audeville EMS, you have a run. 605 Napoleon Road, Collider. 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
0: 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I could hear the female in the background not wishing anybody to come and help her, but the nurse is advising she is in.
1: That's clear.

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1: Go ahead.
0: Do you have any ALS on board?
1: Negative, two basics.
0: That's clear.
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0: Four, that's clear.

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1: Good.
0: I'll feed in route 118260, route 15, 118260, route 15 for a golf cart inspection.
1: I'm in the middle of an accident report. 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
0: Thank you.

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0: 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Where is their location as far as the house?
1: 70 Street Advice in the Froggy Park will be on the southwest side of the school off Plum Creek.
0: Okay, that's clear. We're on scene.
1: They're clear. I have her on public service. They're by the brick.

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1: 23, go ahead.
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1: I had a disconnect with him. I do have his callback number. I'll get him back on the phone and transfer that.
0: You're

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0: You can stand down. This is a sign off.
1: Copy.
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0: Robert Paul, 308-432, RP 308-432. Just attach, please.
1: Yes, please.

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1: 5-4.
0: It'll be 33, 47, please.
1: Okay.

0: 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Our body cams are number 4, is correct?
1: Affirmative.

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1: Yeah.

0: 快之谈。
1: 22 Putnam, I believe he's headed back to the jail. Is there something I can help you with?
0: There's just a phone call returning for him. I'll see if I can get a hold of him in the jail.

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1: 7-8,
0: got it. I got Ohio King George Henry 5697, KGH 5697, 11 from Pratt.
1: Here, please.

0: 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If you could attach that with it.
1: Clear.

0: thought it might be right down the road from him. I'll start us with.
1: You're clear. I was just about calling.
2: 75 to mom, 33. I'm okay. Citation served.
0: Seven five copy direct.
1: 79 copy.

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1: Yes.
0: 33 from that GPS hookup, I'll be 43.

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1: Jed,
0: did you want to head out there with us?
1: Affirmative. How are you headed that way now?
0: Affirmative.

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1: 22-11.
0: In reference to that golf cart inspection on State Route 15, did anybody call her back, see how long she's going to be there, because we're going to be tied up for a little while still?
1: Information in regards to how long she wanted to stay has not been passed down. I can try to figure that up.
0: Tell her it's probably possibly going to be after 6 p.m.
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0: 22, front of the same traffic.
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0: 70, pardon.
1: 70, yeah.
0: Could you start me a possible fraud call? I'm in route to 25, means the subject.
1: You're

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0: Near.
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0: Near.
1: Vehicle unlocked without an incident. It'd be 3347. 7837.
0: 7-8, you're clear.

0: 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Go ahead.
1: Did you need that vehicle information back or just attach it?
0: Can I get the name and the address to that, please?
1: Affirmative. It's going to be a Whitney Cross, 788 McKenzie Drive in the Lima, on a 2017 Chief Station Wagon Grade.
0: Can you repeat the name one more time, please?
1: Whitney with a W, Cross, King, Ocean, Nora, Tom, Zebra.
0: Coons. 5-4, that's clear. Do we have a number in house by chance for that person?
1: Stand by, I'll check. That'd be negative.
0: Okay, that's clear.

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1: 3, Hunter, go ahead.
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1: You're clear, so this is not going to be a fraud, it's going to be a hit skip?
0: Correct.

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0: Go ahead and note that I'm getting a hold of Lima PD right now, talking with them to find out a number for this driver.

0: Yes.
1: Be advised, for that signal 7 you gave me, I am not getting a status back on the registered owner of that vehicle. I also attempted to search him up through Norris, and his status does not come up through there either.
0: Okay. His name's going to be Nick Girding.
1: That's affirmative. I do see that on the signal 7. However, his status does not come back.

7-8-Putt on that subject. He left right as we were talking about that. He's going to TX you when he gets home with his license number to assist.

0: 254 photo. Talked with one of the dispatchers at Allen County. They're going to relay the message to the driver, and they said try to give me a call back when they can. I'll be 3347, please.
1: Okay.

0: everyone. Can you give me a 47 traffic stop? 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
1: Here, sir.

22.5. I want to be portable lift six, and at 5 p.m. I'll be blitz.

0: จอกันครับ
1: That CD did call and was able to provide a valid driver's license. Why it doesn't show up when running his social, I have no idea, but he does have a valid driver's license.
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0: 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I have one that is close, however, the DK does not run.
1: Okay, good.
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Attention Kawaita Fire Department. You're needed on road 17 and Nora, just south of road Q17 for a tractor fire. Road 17 and Nora, south of road Q17 for a tractor fire. No buildings or injuries involved. Putnam County clear, 1719.

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0: I'll be transferring a female from AJ's to Aaron Stuber's address. I believe it's 5 Sugar Street in West Lipstick. Break for beginning mileage.
1: Go ahead.
0: 12610, repeating 12610.
1: You're good.
2: 22, that should come back to AJ on variant says out of Lipstick. Yes, can be valid. No restrictions. Past conviction being seatbelt law 2012.
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0: Hey, two Putnam, I'll be 37. Beginning, ending mileage is going to be the same as beginning.
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0: Ottawa EMS. This is Miller City Fire, Ottawa Fire, and Ottawa EMS. This is not an emergency. This is your Friday night major test. Adam County Sheriff's Office clear. 1800 out.
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0: Just be advised, I have one male 34 rider.
1: You're the

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1: Go ahead.
2: 72, I have the CP from that welfare check you were on yesterday, checking on that individual. He wanted to follow up on that welfare check. In terms of just speaking with you, can I transfer him to your PX?
1: Baker.
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0: You got a dark blue Challenger heading north on 65. Can you get a signal 7 off Oklahoma?
1: I'll try.

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1: You're good.
2: 7-10, phone him, I'm out with him.

Ottawa Fire, attention Ottawa Fire, you're needed en route to the Meadows of Ottawa. It is going to be the subsection 343 Excellence Avenue, the Meadows of Ottawa, 343 Excellence Avenue, for a fire alarm at the patio. Attempted to make contact with the key holder, but couldn't contact Rutland County Sheriff's Office, clear, 1857.

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Vancouver. I'll be 33 warning. 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

0: 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He's en route with one with traffic.
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1: You're clear. Is it pick up? That's fine.
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0: 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Yeah, we heard you.

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1: 72, go ahead.
0: Can you log for that last stop? There was a PC search that was performed due to the odor of burnt marijuana.

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0: I've got 806 Silver Pines Drive, Clyde, on a 15.

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1: 12, got it.
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1: Fortune, go ahead.
0: You're on 86 in the vehicle. Violation happened at 224 Route 2. We're going to be in Hancock County. I'll advise before we stop.
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1: Hey, from that 7 is going to be Illinois, Frank Paul, 361-708. Greeting, Frank Paul, 361-708. Illinois.
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1: Go ahead.
0: I'll be out at 628 East Main Street. The address from yesterday for another follow-up.
2: 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Please respond, Putnam County Clear, 1925.
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0: 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Device is working properly.

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0: 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The squad giving route to 445 Walnut Street for a 73-year-old male with low BP. Doesn't mean it's your basis.

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0: Reference that individual for the welfare check yesterday that his phone wasn't working, break.
1: Go ahead.
0: His volume was off. I turned it back on and confirmed that he can call and receive calls now. I don't think he'll be receiving any more calls for that.

0: 20, do you button on status?
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0: you about them. 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Patent out of Dayton, Ohio. 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Please correct one dispatch prediction. Speed on highway 2023.
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1: Ben.
0: The water individual that lives at 522 South Oak, are you able to attach him to this welfare check? I believe his name is Steve Wilzak. I wasn't able to locate him, though, in-house.
1: You're so you guys 522 South Oak, right?
0: Hey, I'll be 33-47.
1: So you here for your last driving guide, Trevor?
0: 33-47.
1: Yes.